0: serial number. That number is 906-19372. Repeating, 906-19372. The status on a suspended affidavit, also applied for insurance. Last date, I say it's going to be 5/28/2019. 5/28/2019, indefinitely suspended. Favorite shaking part. It's going to be in a cat.
1: Number one.

US 90B East, right before Manhattan. 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I think it's going to have a flat tire. Metal ratio.

0: not find any valid deal for Louisiana, just that ID card.
1: Hang on.
0: That's okay.

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0: All right, I'm gonna bring him back to the train station. He's trying to get to Colorado.
1: Devil.

Exacto.

US 90B upper level, westbound at Barrett's area. Louisiana tag 155 Juliet Golf Delta. That's 155 JGD. It's a black Honda Civic.

0: 10-5 out, mileage 432.
1: 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He's going to be a different person, but I'll put the VIN in CAG. 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
1: Come on.

0: 1071.
1: Okay, the updated one comes back to a Texas registration on a 04 Toyota. Silver and gray in color. Previous owner was Joel Ruiz out of Austin. Current registered owner is Ava Marie Ruiz out of Houston, Texas. The registration was expired 9/20/21. Expiration is June of 2024. And

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1: Yep, wrapping up now, sir.
0: Yeah, boy, just checking.

Just that Peter's Road. We out with 424 Hotels here. Go back 424 HSQ. It's gonna be a red Dodge Challenger.

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Which one? 52 that day, it's gonna be 27 to 26, 27 to 26, and double suspended parachute and cryo trip, $100.

was 7 o'clock to dusk. And an 861 Juliet Kilo Tango. It's going to be a blue Nissan Murano overturned.

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At Hugh P. Long, we have a 496 Golf Uniform Bravo, 496 JU. 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

We got 478 Hotel Yankee Hotel, 478 HYH. It's going to be a blue Kia Forte pulled into the Harbor Freight parking lot.

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1: Give me the last name.
0: Whiskey Alpha Roger Roger Echo November. 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Mike, India, Charlie, Hotel, Echo, Lima, Echo, only one L. February 18th, 1990.

0: 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According to the state, its first name is going to be Melissa, 118 of 90. 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
1: I just need a social for comparison.

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V43 is an old. United via West, Lolo, Titan Avenue D, Will, Louisiana. 306 Juliet, 306 JJJ on the Blue Hunter Accord.

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Bill Gough 199 Vehicle I-10 East at Clearview. I-10 East at Clearview is supposed to be a party bus. Subjects are leaning out of the window while traveling. Ridge 1 clear.

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Correction. Zulu 760706. Z760706. 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
1: A6.
0: US 90B, westbound, on the main stand. With a black meets on. Louisiana 537, Juliet Lima Hotel, 537 JLH.
1: Did you know?
2: LA 3017 and 36th Street, Louisiana tag, Sierra Victor Sierra, correction, Sierra Yankee Sierra, 619, white Toyota, four doors Sequoia.

0: 6 Regional. B6. Be clear that stop. Pull me out with a map. You'll be eastbound US 90 feet. A slope of the bridge about 10. Got three motorcycles on the right shoulder.
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0: either, did you know him?
1: East.
0: At General de Gaulle and Terra Parkway. Louisiana Tech 761 Juliet Victor November. A white Mazda.

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Mind your BOS for all over at Ames, the Mississippi Plate, Papa, Sierra Charlie, 927, PSC 927 on the Silver Nissan Central.

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1: Nola.
0: US 90 feet west, upper level on the Ames off ramp. Louisiana tag 484 Juliet. Uniform Echo. Got a gray Ford Expedition.
1: Definitely.

0: 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Everyone.
1: Careful. Thank you, man. He's 52 years old. 52. Can you go ahead and enter this ID in the chat? Louisiana ID 00823-1312 for Michelle Randall.

process when they either start pulling into the Walmart park or not. With Louisiana 287 Juliet Oscar Mike, it's going to be on a Toyota RAV4.

0: Bridge 152. Double sir, I found a pseudo number on that subject. It's going to be in your 98 pack. The status on it is suspended. Last date.
1: The second offense, DVR.
0: 10-4 on the class B, it's showing a DWI first, dated 7/27/23. And that's the last date, a 730-day suspension. That began 8/1/23 to 7/31/25 has not been reinstated. Stand by. It's going to be all in your package.
1: Thank you.

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Bir serinin orijinal. The minivan, Louisiana 142, Echo Mike Tango. We're going to be westbound over the Harvey Canal at 6.2.

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1: 39.
0: Traffic stop. 90B eastbound upper level at Lafayette, calling Louisiana 201. Juliet, uniform, Charlie. To White Ultima.

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West Power with Louisiana Charlie 705513. 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
0: 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It's gonna be a black Chevy Traverse.
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0: 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Travis Scott, 61 North, north of LA 54. We're going to be close to the St. James Parish line. Mississippi, 1 Bravo, Quebec, 376. 1BQ376. It's a black 422. 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

0: traffic stop, 61 North, north of LA 54. Louisiana personalized plate, 6 Lima, Kilo, Lima, Alpha, Quebec, Romeo. 6 LKLAQR. It's a white Mercedes.
1: Careful.

Yes, sir. I need you attached to a Super 100 that occurred on a huge long bridge. The victim is going to be an 18-wheeler Coca-Cola truck. Suspect vehicle is unknown 18-wheeler. No injuries reported. The victim is going to be relocated to Rouse's supermarket in Gretna, Express and Stump.

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1: Yeah, you were completely digital for me on that last graphic. 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
0: Signal 100, Kirtland, UP Lawn. Victim's going to be in a Coca-Cola 18-wheeler. Suspect was another 18-wheeler. Victim relocated to the Rouse's Supermarket, Stop and Express, 91 Expressway.

South at LA 54. Louisiana, Yankee, Lima, Victor, 563. YLV, 563. The Greyhound Civic.

I'll be down to the St. Joel, St. John unit. Got a report on the signal 99. I can eastbound at 209. It's a red 18 wheel with a blown out tire.

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It's on a Chevrolet Silverado pickup. 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

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That's 712 Juliet Tango Yankee. It's going to be on a black SUV.

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It's going to be on a Waikia, tell you what.

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1: 4-6.
0: 4-6. 3 vehicles, a black Civic, black Dodge Ram, black sedan, relocated to the shell on Manhattan and West Bank Expressway. 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

All right, Baylor, traffic stop's going to be on 90B eastbound at Signet, 149 Hotel Quebec Ocean. 149 Hotel Quebec Ocean is going to be on the Gracie in a van. We'll be in the Lario parking lot.

heavy duty tow truck guy said, it's gonna be truck and trailer, about 80,000 pounds loaded. 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
0: 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I-10 West, Mapo 225, black and white dump truck, no 2018 inspection.

I-10 West, just before Airport Road. 326 Hotel Foxtrot Hotel. 326 Hotel Foxtrot Hotel. It's going to be on a great Dodge Charger.

0: Pretty
1: far. Yeah, to East. Hello, Yola. Louisiana 753 Charlie Zulu Victor. At 753 Charlie Zulu Victor. Coming on a Lag Infinity M37.

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1: Yeah, the 10-9S, one ready for you.

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0: In reference to that crash you put out, I just received a phone call about it. It's going to be by Stump, and it's going to be a vehicle versus an 18-wheeler. They had three lanes blocked right now.

now between self and Terry. Making self to the goal was clear. There's a signal 18 on the right shoulder at mile post 9.4. You got a 79, 10 out of 7 with it. They'll be moving out shortly.

Milepost 1 at Beech Grove, 760 Juliet Bravo Mike, 760 Juliet Bravo Mike, it's on a 48 silver.

He's going to go out there because y'all are now outside their jurisdiction, and West Jeff advising they're not coming out because it occurred outside of their jurisdiction. So,

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